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0: 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Airbus is abandoned in front of 9 colon.
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1: Got other Yankee 69 Zuma Mike Sierra. That's a great monster.
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Transporter is coming back replaced by Florida Tech Lima Hotel 420 Juliet to that base model to a Maria Padilla out of West Palm and a Rafael Jimenez out of Green Acres.

0: 2548. I'm sorry, can I? By Lima Hotel 420. Oh, yeah. I was back to that beige mouse. So Maria Padilla out of West Palm and a Rafael Jimenez.
1: Refusal.

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0: Alpha 6, 1050, flight pattern 74, eastbound.
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0: 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Sector 50, Charlie, 78-year-old female, fell in severe pain. The caller is going to be the husband. She is conscious.
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0: 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Resident fell and hit her head. We're still getting further.
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0: Chef 4, your call is close to this one, so Sergeant.
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0: 10 4, I'll show you the name.
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0: Time for it.

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0: She has E4. She says she's still going to be for two.
1: The caller's request to speak to a supervisor.
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1: Or 00, Alpha 24 is Zulu 9, 55, a crash with injuries. Northwest 44th Court and Northwest 87th Avenue. It's going to be referenced to Kali being shaken up. She's saying she's not sure if she's injured. Two vehicles, no airbags deployed. Now she's advising neck pain.
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1: 1046. What's his description? What was that with the 14 homeless earlier?
0: It's all black female with a shopping cart. He's sleeping on the sidewalk.
1: 48, that's a different one.

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0: Getting another commercial fire alarm at Legacy 4513 West Atlantic.
1: Copy that. I just left the location. It's going to be a false call. I've talked to the property manager, and they're going to send the alarm company out. Do not dispatch.

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0: 10-4, do you have update 88?
1: Ten four, they updated it.
0: 10-4,
1: then I suspect. 10-4. 34-65-30 grand, 8103, 27th Street.
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2: 34, what was it?
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2: 20 bottle. Wait. Is there focus out 93 10?
3: That
2: happened.
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1: 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You have background.
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0: 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It's at 7231 Northwest 43rd Avenue, 7231 Northwest 43rd Avenue.
1: Ten four.
0: It's for a sick person patient suffering from red eyes and dizziness. It's a 68-year-old male, conscious and breathing. They should be transferring over to your 911 at this time.
1: 10-4, you said what was wrong with him?
0: Patient suffering from red eyes and dizziness. It's a 68-year-old male, conscious and breathing.
1: Anna 442, it's going to be 3750 Northwest 115th Avenue. Time delay of 5 minutes. I was advising possibly 3 shots fire, possibly north of the 1020. Only one caller for right now.
2: 4451.
1: Tapper. 251. Tapper. Newsletter 13 is saying that we're getting additional callers, advising possibly 5 to 6 shots. Delta Unit 48.
2: 48, 48. Transport. I'm in the area.
1: Transport. Cancel 52 and show me 51 to the telegram, please. Transport. 52, 48.
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2: 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Where's the final?
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1: 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Zulu 90, Alpha 46, 65, crash with injuries, 2615, Northwest 99th Avenue. I was not someone got hit by a vehicle. They were passing this possibly a motorcycle, saying that he's crashed up. We're still getting further.
2: 51.
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1: Copy.
2: First meeting route.
1: 10-4. That it was just north of 114th Lane.
0: So 38th Street.
1: I have another caller advising that it was to the right of 11607 North West 36th Street.
0: Where?

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1: There should be one unit on scene, yes. The accident investigator.
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2: 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At the same time, the sounds went off.
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3: 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I'm 42 to 7 Northwest 115. The homeowner said the same.

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0: 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If Isaac did shoot fireworks in the air. Yeah, just low, but 98, 00.
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0: It's going to be 2771, Riverside Drive. 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The baby father not wanting to give the mother the child. 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We're still getting further.
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1: 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Sample line eastbound report tag of 97 Echo Delta Tango Sierra on a Ford Escape silver car.
0: Here for 12 from Creek Parkway line.

0: About 6 back. We're just at the light, that line sample waiting to go eastbound.
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0: 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Crash with injuries, it's going to be Florida Turnpike northbound. Parkway. 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
0: Sorry, the tag. 4-2 Foxtrot, Tango, Kilo, Victor. Black GMC, one time.
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1: Good.
0: It's going to be a promenade in front of Naked Taco. Caller's upset he was denied service due to his dogs, saying he wants to sit down, and they won't let him go on.
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0: 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Can you put me on a 13B, 7655 West Sample, White Force, all the files on the side, please?
1: Sapper.
0: Not the copy tag.
1: Right. Go ahead.
0: Florida Specialty, Papa Kilo Romeo, 4 Juliet, White Panorama.
1: 10-4, coming back to the 429 Valley to a White Ford to a Kinsey Discipline out of Cold Springs, 1094.
0: Oh, no, I feel it. 9800.
1: Confirm. I was 56 and I was 54. The caller is trying to cancel. She told that she has to contact the alarm company.
0: You advise her to cancel it?
1: It's at your discretion. The alarm company was the one that called. No, the alarm company is calling us 26. We could shut it tonight.
0: Tonight.
1: 54, you copy tonight? Sample.

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2: 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Who's where are lines?
1: 28.
0: Red Hills and 7, set to go eastbound.
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0: 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Florida Alpha, Mike 83, November Charlie on a white Nissan.
1: 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Alpha 33, 48, saturation.
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0: Order tag 29 Foxtrot, X-ray Foxtrot, Foxtrot, White Ford.
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1: Lines.
0: Alpha Victor 4, 4 Papa Mike. So flag to you at one time.
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3: 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Calls about a fight and a banging on a wall. 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
1: Delta 6. Final is going to be on the 4500 block, 71st.
2: 4500, 71st.
1: 4700 block.
2: 4700, 71st.

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0: L54, L56, and L52, 6513, is it? Alpha 54 is going to be 8353 Dual Flows 57 Drive. 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We currently have an open line.
1: What are you going to answer?
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0: 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They're saying the suspect got there in a blue Toyota Camry.
1: She knows the call.
0: We're unsure.
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1: 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Lima Victor on a white Volkswagen.
2: 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Is it an 8?
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2: 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That's going to be 5429 on a white Volkswagen, current to a Helen Jimenez out of Creek.
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1: 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Everybody else can be checked.
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1: 10 4. Alpha 12, you're still on that 39?
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1: 10 4.
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1: Go ahead.
3: Charlie Hotel 8188, black Toyota. 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

0: 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I'm going to have one white female in protective custody, reference voluntary VA. 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
1: 3351.
2: 90, you can put me on that. What was the direction of travel?
0: Blasting at eastbound, black SUV.
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3: it's a 3 weeks to join. What was the DC? 5-0. 10-4. 46, you showed me it's 4494, canceled 2 years ago.
1: 28. Yes, be advised, the EMS is responding to 11646 Northwest 19 Drive in regards to an illness.
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1: Turn 4, 5429 valid, 8600 Northwest 40th Street. We're out with it at 2800 hours of the 10-6 function as an abandoned vehicle, 00. He stated his vehicle died.
3: Sample
2: eastbound. It's going to be a Pennsylvania tag. Mike Juliet November 0016. Black SUV. Looks like one time. I'll advise.

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0: on the 21st down. 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
3: Hey.
2: He said he could meet me by the pool, 56th port and 122nd Ave.
0: Four, 1050, 42nd sample.
2: 42nd sample.
0: Romeo, November, November, Juliet, 43, on a white Toyota, unknown time.
4: Yeah, I'm out with him.

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1: 600 University.
0: Florida, Bravo, Quebec, 7-4 Golf, Alpha on the Black, SUV.
1: 10-4.
2: 54, show me 51 to the 10-20.
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0: University.
1: 100 University.

0: Alpha 3 and 6, the male was last seen at Building 11. Caller said he approached him weirdly. Believes he may have mental issues.
1: Alpha.
2: Where shall we go now?
3: And 45429 valid to the female house.
1: Okay. 1272.
3: Done.

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2: it. 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

0: Alpha 34, 65, 13 incident. 4111 Northwest 88th Avenue, open line, children crying in the background. 4. 10.
1: 44, 57.
0: 10, 4.
2: So for an updated description, black male in his 20s, black hoodie, long denim shorts, black slides, white socks, slim build, tall, wearing a crossbody bag.

0: Anderson also 13 incident is updated to a 38. The 1020 is going to be 4111 Northwest 88th Avenue, Unit 102.
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0: 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I'm sorry, just 53 for the call.
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It'll be a black Honda. They're able to ID the driver, and they do have PC. And a Volvo 2356 hours.

0: All right, copy of Bolo, 1100 East Copins from VSO for a signal 12. That refused to stop on a 1050 westbound on Copins Black Honda.
1: Yeah, what was the vehicle description on?
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0: 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Reference a 79-year-old female that's having trouble breathing.
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2: 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It's reference a patient with feet pain. It's going to be on the east side, just east of on the north side of TAP 42.
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0: and Delta 28 back, confirming they're currently conscious.
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0: 10-4.
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PD is currently on scene. They're requesting SD represent 9-year-old is unconscious. They are breathing. And now they're saying they're conscious.

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1: You have 100 Lions.
2: Where is that? Golf Romeo Bravo Mike 39. It's on black Acura, it looks like.
0: Yeah, how's it going?
1: Tower.
2: Maybe 2200 Lions.
1: 2200 Lions.
0: Tower. Drop within the 80.
1: Tower.
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0: Port Diet, Kilo Bravo, Quebec, 652 on a black Chevy truck. I for one time.
1: Tower.
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0: 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He can't find his wallet, colon.
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0: 46 on the drive, 32.
1: 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Alpha 13, 65 to 14, Tom. 13. 534 Northwest, 105 drive.Not too near the phone. 51. 10 for
0: you. Question 51 back to the PTO.
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1: 48. Alpha 13, I'll show you 10-8. The owner was located.
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0: Yeah, 42-9-8-3-0.

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1: You have a 35th or 36th Street?
0: 36th.
1: Go ahead.
0: Part of the Sam Tag Echo Bravo Kilo 3734 White SUV.
1: Tampa. Hospital. Advice 10-4. Danny, come across.
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1: Tapper. 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
1: 107-41, Dwarf West, 45th Street. Send me reference. The caller had issues with boyfriend. We're still getting further.
2: Come on.
1: 10-4, just be advised that we do have tons of 38 in here to 10-20. 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
4: 46 from there, but I can be on it.
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1: And for reference, that 38, the male has never brandished a firearm. Is that 10-4?
0: I'm brandishing on the carry.
1: Copy that. Thank you.
0: 10-4, units be advised, EMS is flying to an unconscious 2571 Riverside Drive. Is breathing.
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0: Advise
2: 5426. Original case number 5486.
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2: 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And actually, you can disregard the patient's requesting to cancel.
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0: 10-4-3-41, traffic tag. Traffic 10-3, traffic 10-3 for the 48 off 2151 Riverside.
3: Papa 1, did you manage on 22?
0: Tower.
2: Pretty nice, yep.
0: 10-4. 4. And it'll actually be a welfare check, Cohen.
1: There's some other go-to unit.
2: 54 hours.
0: 10-4.
2: 13-32.
0: 3-2.
4: Delta 38. We leave Alpha 5410-8 and reroute either, or actually add Alpha 12 or Alpha 14, respond to that call. He's the only northern unit available with 52.
0: Alpha 1448.
1: 12 done.
2: 14 up.
0: 10-4.
1: Cancel one of those units. I'm going 10 and go 51.
0: 12-10.

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0: 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It's currently a traffic stop that PD is out on. They're requesting rescue for a diabetic patient.
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1: 10-4.
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0: 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It's going to be a recall at 8369 Royal Palm Boulevard, 8369 Royal Palm Boulevard, Sector 34 Charlie. Surface a 19-year-old male with chest pain. PD is currently on scene.
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1: 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Signal tug keeps calling 911 reference. Chest pains, refusing EMS when they get on scene.
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0: Alpha 56.
4: Stand for
0: it. Delta 6. Delta 7.
1: Delta.
0: Tango 2.
6: Tango 2.
0: Tango 3.
7: 10-4.
0: Can I 1.
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0: 10-4, Sasha, complete. 4.
7: 34.
0: Delta 38.
1: Delta 38.
0: Any Yankee units on there? Stats are complete, 202 hours.
1: No, sir.
0: Go ahead.
1: I'm 25 with 4, so that he's been answering, but he's not coming over.
0: 10-4, he answered.
1: Okay, thanks.

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1: Go ahead.
0: You go, Carter Carr.
1: Want me to go to the TAC 1 or to drop?
0: TAC 1 is fine.
1: Over. Dispatch on, go ahead.
2: Can you go ahead and flag that out there so that you can deal with your mess? You know, the dispatch there.
1: You're a bit muffled. You said to flag the address to have PD respond to all EMS calls due to the signal 20?
0: Yeah.
1: Pepper.
0: Thank you.

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1: Extract 32 Charlie Sector. 81-year-old female, blood pressure is 205 over 100, and she's having pressure in the head. She's conscious and breathing.
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4: Well, let's set up a box on that. That's an uncommon alarm. If we can get one person at the parkway at the entrance, another person on Banks entrance, let me get somebody at Parkway and Lyons, and then K-Lion can approach.
2: How far are you not going to take the Banks entrance?
5: Four.
2: How far are you in for Parkway and Lyons?
5: Three.
2: Parkway entrance?
4: Well, thank God.
2: Time for us.

0: 12, can you update us if we have movement?
1: So far. They have no audio or video.
0: Well, I'm going 97 and that's the park ranch.
1: So far. Saying there's an officer that lives there, they're not reaching him landline.
2: Delta 6, move that perimeter unit that's on the, by that 20 to it.
3: Yeah, well, I'm going to be on the bank's entrance and work south, east into the school.
1: Time for.
0: If I can have any available unit go to the 7-Eleven at the parkway, towards the rear.
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1: 10-4.
2: Delta 6, move that unit. If you have one on Lyons, move that to that direction to tighten up that whole box up there.
1: Alpha 348. For our county schools, they don't have video or audio for this school.

0: looking at one is anyone on 10th Street.
1: $12.54, but we could possibly move the unit that is at Lyons and the Parkway to 10th Street if you want them there.
0: Yeah, we have no south coverage.
2: Alpha 5 Lyons, if you
3: want. How far?

0: Do you have eyes on the front?
1: 10-4.
2: I got no movement in the front.
0: 10-4.

0: Altitude 10-8-51. Need any additional points covered?
1: Anybody take that position on 10?
0: Two, I'll take it.

0: Officer, I think Ford took your spot. 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
1: Is it ready? 3 with K-9.
2: Well, 6-1 is with K-9. If anything, just have, if there's an extra person, have them hold this entrance off banks.
3: 5, I can hold it.

they have one, just VFI, all the camera systems and everything by building 2021 have been disabled. Unknown if it's maintenance or not.

0: Delta 6, if all units are in their spot, K-9's about to go on the ground, you guys can light it up.
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1: Delta 2851.
2: 10-4, Roundhouse Cold Springs, ER room 33.
1: 10-4.

0: But before they're ever through, the caller saying that the male possibly has a Signal Zero gun, black male, white shirt, wearing short pants. Still a 22 going on in the background.
1: Delta 7, 51. If you anybody else from the outer perimeter on that call, clear them and have them go that way as well.
2: 6, 51.

0: and Delta 6 back, you can just hold one unit at the two entrances and break off all the units on the perimeter and start them towards that 38, please.
1: Confirm Alpha 5 on Alpha Tower, are you still holding the entrances?
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1: 12, 10-4, on puzzle.
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0: 30 Alpha 1, we have 48 to building 2. 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

0: 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Pepper.
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0: 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PD is currently on scene. They're requesting SD for a female that's not feeling well and needs medication.
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1: 10-4. What's the DC on the 49?
0: 1, Delta Mike.
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0: Olive oil. 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I'm going to have Alpha 4 is 1015. I'll be 5119. Starting is 5121. So far, can you advise who the 1015 is?
1: 4102.

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1: 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Champions are also an injury, 5461 Johnson Road.
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0: Loaded attack. 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

0: A copy, crash with injuries. 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
1: So see if you can clear one from training as well.
0: Terry Alpha 1 on air.
1: And I want you to be in route.
0: 10-4. 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
2: Agent 50 responding.
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1: That's how far. 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
0: Just let everybody else down.
1: Down for you, answer our code to the 3. 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Code 1.

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1: 10-4.
0: Thanks, Parkway.
1: So I'm going to confirm that was a 90 and you said Banks and Parkway?
0: 40. Banks Parkway.
1: 10-4.

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0: Romeo, Lima, Sierra. It's going to be Hotel 87 on a gray Hyundai. One time traffic.
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0: Florida Pentag Delta Zulu Charlie 3403 on a blue BMW. 10-4.
1: Just be advised that it's expired since February, and Tango 30 stopped that vehicle in February 3-2.

0: Monterey 50, 5000 University. Foxtrot, white uniform, hold that 8-4. 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
1: Sorry, that's Foxtrot, Mike Uniform, Quebec 2-4.
0: What rate tonight?
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0: 3-13 vehicle in the area of Walgreens 4529 West Hillsboro Boulevard. Time delay about 15 minutes. I was advising vehicle was following her while she was walking. It's going to be a white Toyota truck with Mississippi tags. If you could just check the area. 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
1: Temple 9, 321.
0: Copy. Who's last seen heading westbound on Hillsboro?
2: 30 Delta 4, is she still on scene?
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3: 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I don't see any matching description of the vehicle. 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

0: 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Florida, Lima, Papa Zulu, Tango 38, the white Nissan, Rogue, one time traffic.
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0: units to advise, we have EMF for Knox and Onus 2635 Northwest 42nd Ave.
1: And you're not responding.

Rose Kilo 13, copy analyst, analyst at 2635, 2635, 42nd Ave, 113 and Mike Sector. Bell, neck and back issues, unable to move in pain. Yeah.

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0: Sir, Eagle, so can I get a case number for a 14 park at 433 Sunshine Drive, please?
1: Case number 9462-9462.
0: Okay, thank you. It's going to be a Florida tag, Delta Yankee 75 Yankee India, should get back to a 3 Nissan.
1: 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Little 6, you have a lot of background, Q10-95.
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0: Rescue 42, copy. An injury at Allegro Parkland. 5901-5901, Moxashi Road. 86B Bravo Sector, unit 316. 70-year-old female fell, hit her head, bleeding. 42, copy.
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2: Lima X-ray Charlie Mike 41 was showing replace, and it's showing replace with 90 Delta Sierra Lima Romeo. That's showing expired and not assigned. Tango 30, 1075.
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0: Bravo 34, 48 expiration. Actually, disregard. See a vice of vehicles coming back to a white dash.
1: Air Force is out.
0: So far, just confirming.
2: 4 more in this call to 4. Go dispatch over there, please.

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3: Battalion 712, platform A. I'm with Staff Palace here for Waterfall. I'm making my way back to the town.

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1: Battalion 71.
0: Alarm's left in trouble. They have a call out to the alarm company. 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
0: Florida tag, Delta Lima 1, 7 Tango Yankee, you guys got a white Cadillac, I don't know, it would be with traffic. Put me in the parking lot of 10380, start me a routine.
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1: Are you 10-35 from 14?
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0: Zulu 88, Bravo 34, and Bravo 32. 65 have crashed with injuries. University and 28th Street, University and 28th Street. It's going to be a vehicle crash into a pole. Just outside of Starbucks, all units code 3. Correction, Bravo 32 and 34, code 3.
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1: Back up in Winmore Circle, also.
3: 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On Florida, Romeo Victor Mike Victor 76. It's a white Chevy SUV.
4: Entry 4, we have two cars, looks like minor or moderate damage. Everyone seems to be out of the vehicle, they're back deployed. It does appear that a light pole and a transformer is down, so have everybody use caution coming up.
1: Rose, can we copy that? Use caution when approaching the crash due to the transformer being down.
0: Great job.
1: Tennis four. Lockout at 6268 West Sample Road, 6268 Sample, 46 Charlie. 2-year-old child locked in a vehicle. The vehicle is on as well as the air.
5: Lions Road, just south of Winston Park Boulevard. We have an available Zulu unit that can meet me. I appreciate it.
1: 10-4, there is a little 8.
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1: 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And is there like a pole number or anything like that, a transformer box number, anything? 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
2: Have a

0: Bravo 6-10-50, Hillsborough and 07, heading southbound.
1: Hills and 07, southbound, go ahead.
0: Gray Kia four-door, flight tag 80 Echo, Sierra Uniform Yankee.
1: Over.
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0: Close, thank you.
1: 7-4-30 Brawl 4, King 65 and 94 for 30 Brawl 6, West Hills Boulevard and 07 Southbound.
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1: 292.
4: 288, show me 10-8 is back up. I'll take the 30 petty first. Landline suspend.
1: Okay.
2: City for uniform fitting.
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0: 14 will call you.
1: The 13B?
0: Yeah, he cleared that out. Oh, yeah.

0: I need a 1019 that can take a lost driver's license in the lobby.
1: The lady, I'll take that as soon as I'm done here.
0: Okay.

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0: QZ84, can I have a case number?
1: Five five five eight five five five eight. And if we are, you said one in custody, we got 1015, correct?
0: Can I?
1: I said, I know we called one in custody, but 1015, correct?
0: 10-4, 10-2.
1: 10-4.
2: Mary, you're just put on.
3: Put it on.
2: So far.
3: I mean, are you issues?
1: Last unit?
3: Go for Delta 30.
1: Oh, 10-4. Indeed, it was 10-15, 30 grand. Home Depot employee.
4: Delta 30, 10-4, thanks.
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0: Great.
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0: 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The alarm's just going off in the entire building, no smoke or flame seen.
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1: Yeah, 52 to 10 8, average 16, elderly in 11 section. Mm-hmm.
2: Victim making a statement.
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0: probably do 1050 Atlantic and Lyons westbound.
1: Atlantic and Lyons westbound, God.
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Row 56, 1050 delayed in row. Wiles, Riverside. At Florida, Kilo, Tango 3, 85 Bravo, Silver Nissan.

0: 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Just Prophet 69-75.
1: 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You need an Addy?
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0: 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Patient was very aggressive. Walked out. They're afraid he's going to come back in. Black male, balding. Gray sweater. Come on.
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0: 10911 45th Street. It's a Hispanic male smoking 57 near a older blue or silver Honda Accord.
2: He's in the 22.
0: I'm sorry, 79. Which one do you want?
2: The 22.
0: Sending to the 22. 10-4.
1: What is it doing? Could you
0: turn up? Before you can go 10-8, somebody is not on scene, starting to make threats though, so they're worried. 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
0: 65 and 38. 54, copy. 562-562-5121, 21st Ave. Females are voting ex-boyfriend. It's packing items to leave, but will not leave without a teddy bear that belongs to the female. Although the male is a subject of a 35, and it looks like that she reported yesterday.

0: 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Copy a residential structure fire. Residential structure fire at 5701 Northwest 60 Place. 5701 Northwest 60 Place, 76 Charlie. There's black smoke coming from the garage. They are evacuating now. All units use TAC 1. All units use TAC 1. Battalion 113. Engine 94 is also being recommended for the assignment. Are you okay with me, Julian?
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2: 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I'm available and on the Sawgrass. 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

0: Hi, yes, I'm for an engine. It is danger photo out of Deerfield. It's going to be 2363 Deer Creek Boulevard. It's going to be reference. This is a 14 white Kia Sorento with a tag of Romeo Lima Sierra 706. It's female by the name of Judy that has dementia, 78-year-old female. Vehicle has a tracking device currently on Hills westbound towards the turnpike and about 11:28 hours.
1: Right now, the front will get it back. Okay. Trimming in line one. Okay.

0: District, any more 14? Battalion 113.
1: All I have is they see flames coming from a table, and they were trying to use a fire extinguisher to assist.
0: 48.
1: Battalion 113, go ahead.
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1: Copy.

0: Engine 9-4. Looks like the battery from an electric scooter. There's no flames. We have the battery removed from the garage. You can cancel all units.
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2: Six.
0: It's going to be a sample, actually, 46 in this regard. 32?
3: 4202, you can send it to me, 31.
0: Oh, 42, okay. In this regard. 2 and 44 then. Sample just east of median, sample ridge, male, keep walking into the street, looks like he's a vodka bottle, Hispanic male wearing a white shirt.
3: Order 2 for the door.
1: Order 4 for the door.
0: Bravo 34, 1075. 1 Bravo 34, 1075. 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
0: 48. 02. Before it's 1075. Suspending checks.

0: 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Nice, huh? What if I was in trouble? Nice.
1: 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Delta Papa, copy another.
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1: 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Unit 113, 113, 73 Charlie Sector, 75-year-old female fell in the bathroom. I'm checking to see what the injury is.
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1: 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Just be advised, they're calling 911 again. 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Is everything fine?
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0: 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Wait.

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1: Over.
0: 07, same traffic.
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0: 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Now stating that they possibly have shallow breathing.
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3: Sampling 120th was entering the industrial park. 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
0: Quan Ridge northbound, trying to catch up to a dump truck. Might have a fire in the back of it, I'll advise. Coming up to Westview.
1: 10-4 Ridge and Westview. Yeah.
0: You get disregard on that. It seems off.
1: Disregarding.
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0: 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I'll be turning 17 at 6814 North State Road 7, reference case 2026-08-457.
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0: Came in from a 911 only line at BFA still. So just a general area.
1: All right, 10-4, I'm circulating the area.
0: Got it.

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0: 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Lady 8, they are flashing. Can you notify traffic, please?
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0: 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He's currently trying to take $50,000 out of the bank. 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
1: 54. Bravo 56 in landline with the caller.
0: What's landline?
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0: Just confirming, are you 10-8?
1: We're 10-4. We're not available for any calls at this time until PD can block traffic for these cars. We still need one unit to hold off on traffic heading southbound on University due to the car being over the median.
0: Do you need an engine?
1: 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Just need one PD car.
0: 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Is the Zulu unit aware?

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1: 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I'll be 10-8.
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0: The other parent is here for the Charles girls.
1: Hillsborough, Unit 203. It's going to be a welfare check on a Tyler Wortman. Employer hasn't seen him in 4 days. Go on.
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0: 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Alarm was unable to take a reset. Inspections is aware, and they're going to be calling a alarm company.
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0: phone and you've actually seen Sebastian before?
1: Go ahead.
0: It's New Wiles and State Road 7. They pulled into the 7-Eleven. Go on.
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0: Perfect.

0: 14 Sherman Eagle 8, Sherman Eagle 1050, Atlantic eastbound near University.
1: Atlantic University, God.
0: Four tag, Foxtrot, Quebec, India, Charlie 4. It's going to be on a blue Chrysler, one time. Traffic.
1: Sounds fair, about 24.
0: All right, guys.
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0: 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Female not feeling well.
1: Field attack, India, Quebec 4, 6 Quebec, Quebec, lights radar F4.
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0: 3459 Northwest 47th Avenue. Started as a 911 hang up. Looks like an 82-year-old female is possibly having trouble breathing. We're trying to verify if she's breathing at this time. Good one.
1: 10-4-51.
0: 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Her chest is rising and falling, but she is unresponsive at this time. If you could continue.
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0: 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If you just shut the air cooling.
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1: 11585 Northwest 46th Street, no lights on, callback, check the area, pull in.

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0: 10019 Twin Lakes Drive. 1020 from Rep at Light, no answer, call back. Bravo 12, 6571, 12. Atlantic Bridge, NB, a juvenile approximately 8 years old on an e-bike traveling in the wrong direction, advising eastbound in the westbound lane. You can check the area, colon.

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0: 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Engine 71, rescue 97, copy vehicle fire, 9970 Northwest, 56 place, 9970 Northwest, 56 place, 53 Bravo. Cultivizing, they were charging their electric bike on the patio, and it exploded.
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0: Based on the information for that last call, can the auditing inspector respond to potential 71 of that call?
1: 10-4, any inspector on the air?
2: Inspector 843.
1: Tubby, we have a vehicle fire at 9970 Northwest 56th Place. They're advising they had an electric bike that exploded. It was on fire, but the fire is now out.
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3: I'm here.
0: Vegan 56 with Sarah and 1021. The caller is advising her identity was stolen in possible 99s out of Georgia and Mass. We do see a full extradition out of Georgia for failure to appear, as well as limited extradition out of Mass for money laundering.
3: Temple.
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0: Go ahead.
1: 3900 the Parkway westbound. It's going to be a Florida tag 69 Bravo, Whiskey Romeo Foxtrot. It's going to be a tan Nissan one time olive eyes.

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0: Tower.

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1: Tower.
2: November 82, can you have 83 go to 4 channel?
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0: 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Caller is advising they have ring footage of someone stealing her Amazon package. Black male, gray shirt, gray pants, black sneakers, pink laces.

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2: It's going to be Maplewood Elementary, 9850 Rumblewood Drive. 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
0: Send me the delay from Sunday, Vegan 56, Pepperoni Grill employee at 9174 Walls Road, for 1.
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1: 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Establishing Rambler command. We do have a slight thermal structure. 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
1: 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Whispering.
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1: Florida, India, Sierra, November, Tango, 9-2, white Mercedes.
0: Silver.
2: Good. We found one of the AC units that appears to be shut down, like a smoker, or a blower seems to be smoking. Copy that, we secure power. Affirmative, we secure power to this unit. Okay, copy. I'm going to come over and try to make face to face real quick. Can you be going to silence? Sorry, repeat. Can you silence the system? Stand by, let me go back out.
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2: 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We'll be working on VIN 2. 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
3: For east and west takeaways, the target is home. We saw him pop out on his one of the two vehicles that he typically drives this year, so hopefully he'll roll within the next hour.
4: All right, copy. Jess and Tyler, they're going to set up east and west on Riverside, and then just call it out when you see whatever car he's mobile in, if he's solo or whatever, and we'll follow him away for a little bit and see if we can stop him somewhere out of the area, about half a mile.
3: That works for me. Thanks, guys.
4: Tyler, Jess, you guys are over here.
2: I'm 2 minutes out.
5: The alarm's still going off out there. If you don't silence it, we'll get another call for that.
0: Copy. We'll try to find it. It's not going to be on this panel here. We'll have to find another panel for it.
5: Okay. There's a lot of lock seats between here and there, so you'll need some Knox Plus seats.
0: Copy. Knox Plus seats.

just Real 14 for 27 history. It's just mainly traffic with him. However, he's popped up several times as being a guy rolling around with fentanyl and coke, and has delivered to several people who have been involved in other cases of ours in the past. So hopefully we'll be able to at least get a dog or another way into the car if obviously we get lucky today.

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3: 6.
4: 5-9-5, 5-9-5, I'm out on that signal 4.
2: Town 4.
5: Still 7, I'm out with a 1060, Winston Park Boulevard in mind.
2: Town 4, Winston Park, what are our lines?
5: Florida tag, Juliet, November, Mike, Alpha 42, Black BMW.
2: Town 4.
0: Yeah, that's my new office. Is the stall number 4.
6: Move it up.
0: Yeah, at least I'm out of the porta potty now, so that's cool.
3: I mean 10-8 and on the 10-17, can you 65 for 10-20 in Tamarack?
2: Hi.
3: 4810 Northwest 49th Road, 54 on checks.
6: We will see. Hopefully he leaves. If not, like usually there's a bunch of family members that are rolling in at 4:35. So hopefully we can catch this guy before that happens. I've seen him leave with kids too, so I obviously want him solo.
0: Copy. So if he leaves with one of the kids, if they're home by chance, then we'll just let him go. We won't stop him.
6: Yeah, I prefer not to. So typically I see him roll solo, but evening hours, the kids are a little older, so I don't know if he's like, I'm assuming taking them to practices and stuff, but yeah, I prefer not to have a kid in the car.
0: Tampa.

0: Well, you've accomplished something. 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
1: The Hunger Games begins. 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
1: Howdy.

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0: 3275 Northwest 99th Way. Caller upset because he was kicked out of the building and wants to make a report. Bravo 33, before your route to the 22 as well.
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0: Florida tag 84 Alpha Echo Juliet Yankee. It's going to be a black Range Rover. One time. 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
0: 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Caller advised the male was pulling on door handles. 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Call on.
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1: Never.

0: We're on 56 46 East Northbound. Through the parking lot, walking. In front of Ross.
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2: 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Who's the caller on this?
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1: 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Gray Mazda parked in a handicapped spot with no placard, colon.
2: 51.

0: 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At 11565 Northwest 45th Street.
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0: All right, Rob, I'll call it for a day. 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

0: Mike, 92. Just for your 14, we're getting another 14 homeless call at Aldi 6198 West Temple. Going to be a 10-minute time delay advising a black male with dreads, green hoodie, black pants, was aggressive. Advising he was in front of the business.
1: Okay, I'll be clearing him and I'll head over there.
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0: Near University in Sample, east side of the roadway, just north of, at the bus stop. It's going to be a white male, bald, brown eyes, black shirt, and jeans. All I advise, the male was threatening him. It's possibly the same subject that Bravo 54 was just out with. And the caller believes now is possibly on 57. I'll get you 94.
3: Hey guys, I'm going on 7 that call.
0: 10-4, the caller believes now is possibly overdosing. We're starting EMS as well.
3: You said bald, right? With, pants?
0: It's going to be a white male, bald, with brown eyes, black shirt, and jeans. He should be on the east side of the road, just north of at the bus stop.
3: Yeah, he's walking north on the sidewalk. I don't know that he's OJing.
0: 10-4.
4: Route 54.
0: God.
4: 3-2, I'll be around that. Cat 34.
0: 34, 10-8.
2: 34, 10-8, thank you.
5: 46 DC 26.
0: Tapper. The bus stop on the east side, just north of a male possibly overdosing.

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0: St. Andrews Towers, 2700 Northwest 99th Avenue, Unit 216 Bravo. Caller is Donna McGowan, unknown signal 20, saying that her packages are being tampered with. She's traumatized and she's being bullied. Code 1.
1: 32, all of us.
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3: 10-4, reference 57.
0: 10-4, unit that responds to Banyan Bay. 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
2: 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Okay, that's what I'm saying.

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1: 54.
0: In the area of North University Drive on Westland Peru, last seen heading northbound. Caller said a gray truck threw something from his vehicle and hit the caller's vehicle. Caller no longer has sight of the vehicle. Suspect tag Yankee Lima 8 Mike Charlie comes back to 9257 Northwest 3rd Court. Clarifying if the caller needs to meet. Check the record one.
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0: 1050 on the signal 12, University in Sawgrass.
1: University of Sawgrass.
0: Could be on the Sawgrass northbound.
1: 10-4. On the Sawgrass northbound, 54-48.
2: 48.

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0: 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Lyons Road, West Hillsborough Boulevard, 94 Charlie Sector, PD's on scene, requesting EMS for a patient that's possibly under the influence.
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1: 1234, 1050, 1-1800, Hannah Beck. Florida, November, Alpha, India, Papa 02, on a great Tesla.
0: December 13 and 23, and 65, that's just the number.
1: That's it.
3: 23.
0: Caller's package was misdelivered to 167 Northwest 117 Terrace. He's 97 there to try to retrieve it. Says the residents aren't answering the door. He's in a blue Volvo outside. Put on.
1: Let's see what we
0: got. 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
0: 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A meal had passed out at the table. 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He can just go code 3 for now.
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1: 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Alpha 32, slow to code 1. Station 42, copy a trouble breathing, a leg, we're at Parkland, 5901 Loxahatchee Road, 5901 Loxahatchee Road. 86 Bravo Sector. 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They're requesting PD, correction, FD respond to the front door.
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1: 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It occurred in the plaza. Someone complaining of stomach pain.
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2: Rescue 43 in rounds. 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
1: And Delta 38 Bravo 52, we'll have 10-15 for 65.
2: Delta 38, copy.
1: Okay.

0: Ja, så stämmer just det, hånglåskar.
1: Ja, precis.
0: Det är.
1: Thirty zero one or thirty zero two. One good. 65 circle 4 5571 Hillsborough. Gonna be at the entrance of Tesla versus the Shadys.
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1: Possibly verbal. We're getting further. Code one.
3: Five off Nick.
2: 1251.
1: 10-4. Caller saying that their mother, who no longer lives there, is trying to get into the house. 10-4, 5-4.
0: And then are you saying you can show me 51 for that 38?
1: 10-4. 12-8.
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2: 54.
1: 5571 North University Drive. 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
1: 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Looks like a teenager, long hair, black jacket, and black sweatpants. 54, 56, 54.

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1: Volkswagen Jetta threw something at the caller's vehicle. Brigade Florida Tag Mike Victor Papa 869. I'll come back to her car. Check the record one. Correction on the tag. November Charlie Tango Bravo 69 comes back to 937 Northwest 126 Terrace.

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0: 5635 Northwest 119, please. 56 with Cephas and the White Ford Fusion at the gate, code 1.
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0: Time for unit partition on 94 for 11272 44th Street, reference 48. Unit additional 94. Time for 11272 Northwest 44th Street. There's a 48 to the door. Delta 3041 traffic attack help.
1: Any more units here? We got like 5 people here already. I'm just advising that this is probably going to be the house, and we're trying to make 25 with a family member to come clean her.
0: Time for it.
2: 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Hey, Tony, great Kia, occupy 1-2.

0: Alpha Paul 6, if I have a fortune animal.
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0: The caller wants to fit the 6 at Kiwanis Park. She said that there's a black male wearing dark clothing that's across from station 64, and she doesn't like how he's holding her dog. And she wants to fit the 6 call.
1: 51.
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1: 46.
0: In the area 4165 Northwest 90th Avenue, we're unable to call back. Hold on.
1: It's the same area as the last two?
0: Same complex, opposite side.
1: 51.
0: Checker. Bye.
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1: 5,000 lines?
0: Kilo Sierra 597 Mike on a white Honda. 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
1: Area copy, 2, go ahead. Tango 2, go ahead.
2: 3,200 lines on Papa, Quebec, Victor, 7, Bravo. It's on a gray Mitsubishi SUV, correction, sedan. One time.
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0: 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Mike, just come back on record.
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0: Code specialty 982, India Romeo, Gray Dodge, Van.
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0: 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It is a gray Chevy.
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0: 30 seconds, 2, 10, 50, 5,000 miles. Four, seven, Delta, XA, Echo, November. It's on a blue, so you're gonna pick up one time.
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0: 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So I have asked if you could comment on this.
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0: 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It's a female that fell in her 90s, conscious and breathing, no injuries.
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